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happens at 8 on the night shift. There's a massive celebration of David Bowie's life happening in the UK right now, celebrating what would have been his 80th birthday all the way through 2027. So that's why you see hashtag Bowie 80.

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1: Roseanne Barr had the Roseanne sitcom. I loved it. Did you? Sarah and everybody on there. Dan. In 1988, that made its debut. And now Roseanne Barr has quietly filmed an 8-episode comedy series called Meemaw in Austin, Texas. And she is the matriarch of a mixed-race family of preppers, quote-unquote, on a mission to take down a criminal empire and plan her granddaughter's bat mitzvah at the same time. So much happening right there. Roseanne promised a fun time, and Randy Quaid and Drea Di Matteo are also in that show. So we'll keep you updated on that and more on The Night Shift.

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fans are hopping on the opportunity to join Aerosmith at the Hollywood Bowl. They have a reunion concert and a relaunch, perhaps a couple of shows at the Hollywood Bowl later this month, October 30th, and then November 1st. Guns N' Roses will be there supporting Aerosmith, along with the Black Crowes and Heart and Sammy Hagar, a bunch of bands, will help Aerosmith relaunch Guns N' Roses right now. 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

When you get stressed out, you feel crazy and semi out of control of your own behavior. There's a reason behind this, and we'll get to the bottom of it coming up at 11:10. Maybe it's not our fault. On the way.

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news for Aerosmith fans. Steven Tyler is singing again after major vocal cord issues a couple of years ago. They got shows at the Hollywood Bowl coming up with celebrity friends October 30th and November 1st.

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play. They've got good cheese curds all over Wisconsin. 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It's also National Grouch Day on Thursday. 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

Have you ever been to London? Me neither. I've been to Barcelona and Paris. I love those cities, but London, no. Let's go. Win some money tomorrow. $25,000 cash blast and jet off to London. Madonna lives there. Holiday right now on the night shift.

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1: Here's the latest from the Berkshire News Network. The Great Barrington Select Board has voted unanimously to declare a local emergency, a precautionary move that formally recognizes the credible and imminent risk that Housatonic Water Works could lose the ability to provide drinking water. The Berkshire Eagle reports the vote comes as Housatonic Water Works has racked up more than $100,000 in unpaid bills to the Great Barrington Fire District since December, when it first hooked up to the fire district's water supply after a drop in pressure. The fire district said the company needs to start paying them back or they will shut off the interconnection, but the company said it's out of money. The goal of yesterday's declaration is to allow the town to make contingency plans, coordinate with state and federal agencies, and request technical or financial assistance. Following a telephoned threat of a bomb in the building, Lenox Police and the State Police Bomb Squad directed Canyon Ranch Management to evacuate 124 guests and 50 to 70 employees from all buildings at the resort yesterday afternoon. The Berkshire Eagle reports Lenox Ambulance, the Lenox Fire Department, Lee Police, and Mass State Police troopers from the Lee Barracks.

0: Mavericks also responded to the scene at about 3:20 p.m., said Lenox Police Sergeant Michael Smith. No bomb was found, and police declared the scene safe for the return of guests and employees at 6 p.m. No ongoing threat to the public was found. The incident, which appeared to be a hoax, is under investigation by Lenox Police and the State Police Anti-Terrorism Unit, and the phone call has been traced to a potential suspect in Maine, Smith said. That's the latest from the Berkshire News Network.
1: ABC News, I'm Sherry Preston. Ukraine launching a drone and missile attack on a Russian oil refinery. The strikes coming hours after Ukrainian President Zelensky said the so-called energy ceasefire was over. Zelensky also saying some of their most important communications equipment, Elon Musk's Starlink satellite system, isn't working the way it used to.
2: Elon Musk says he did not restrict Ukraine's access to his Starlink network, which limited Ukraine's ability to fend off Russian attacks. Musk says the systems are controlled by the U.S. government. President Zelensky yesterday said he feels betrayed by the U.S. after President Trump agreed to buy Russian diesel.
1: ABC's Sophie Flay, the Justice Department threatening California with legal action over a claim of non-citizens on state voter rolls. More than a dozen grand jury subpoenas issued, including to some of her relatives in the DOJ investigation into Congresswoman Ilhan Omar. 28 children killed and a school collapsed in Pakistan. This is ABC News.
3: 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The most popular car color is white. About 30% of vehicles have bumper stickers. Only 1% are actually funny. Most drivers choose Rain-X wiper blades, the number one wiper blades in America. 0% of drivers listen to this station for the ads. So we'll just tell you one more time that Rain-X is the number one brand of wiper blades, and we'll be done. We're done.

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Morning wake up in the Berkshire's greatest hits of the 80s, 90s, and more. Find them all right here, Whoopi FM, on this 15th of October, halfway, well, almost. October's one of those odd number days, months, but almost halfway through the month. Looking back on this day in history, 1796, an editorial subtly accuses Thomas Jefferson of his affair with an enslaved woman. 1863, H.L. Hunley, which is the world's first successful combat submarine, sinks during a demo run, killing its inventor and seven crew members. 1880, Chiricahua Apache leader Victorio is killed south of El Paso, Texas. 1917, on this date, dancer and spy Mata Hari is executed. 1945, Pierre Laval, the puppet leader of Nazi-occupied Vichy France, is executed by firing squad for treason against France. 1946,

0: high-ranking Nazi leader Hermann Göring dies. In 1948, Arthur Eggers, who was convicted of killing his wife, Dorothy, because of her alleged promiscuity, is executed at San Quentin. 1951, I Love Lucy premieres on CBS. 1965, on this date, there are Vietnam War demonstrations staged in 40 U.S. cities. 1966, the Black Panther Party is founded. 1917, the RICO Act is passed, which amplifies penalties for people convicted of organized crime. 1973, on this date, country star Dolly Parton releases Jolene, which becomes the number one country hit. 1989, Los Angeles King Wayne Gretzky breaks Gordie Howe's points record in the final period of a game against the Edmonton Oilers. 1990, Mikhail Gorbachev wins the Nobel Peace Prize. 1991, Clarence Thomas is confirmed to the Supreme Court. 2004, on this date, the National Highway Traffic Safety Administration rules that hearse manufacturers no longer have to install anchors for child safety seats in their hearses. And on this day in 2024, researchers discover seven new species of tree frogs in Madagascar that make strange, high-pitched whistling calls like sound effects from the series Star Trek. So because of that, these species are named Kirk, Picard, Sisko, Janeway, Archer, Burnham, and Pike. And that's This Day in History.
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1: Well, I receive updates or photos while my pet is boarding?
2: Yes, absolutely. 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
2: All we require you to bring is your dog's food and treats. 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

0: Starship for your morning wake up. Easing into your morning. Berkshire's greatest hits of the 80s, 90s, and more. Whoopi FM coming up later this morning, 8 o'clock hour. Going to be joined by a couple guests. Among them, my dear friend Patty Messina, the executive director of Northern Berkshire United Way. She's going to bring along because, you know her mission is to get at least one person from all of the member agencies of the United Way to appear on the show with her. So she's going to bring the president and CEO of 18 Degrees, Stephanie Steed, joining her this morning in 8 o'clock hour. Also, 8 o'clock hour, we'll have your first three-digit win cash code. Only 2 days left for win cash, folks. 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More codes you enter, better your chances of winning that fantastic cash prize. So again, first three-digit cash code coming up around 8:20 this morning. And we'll have your chance to win a Misty Moonlight Diner $15 gift certificate or gift card, meal on us, basically, with Misty Moonlight movie trivia. And this morning, we will do that. Our final break next hour around 7:50. 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
2: The Great Barrington Select Board has voted unanimously to declare a local emergency, a precautionary move that formally recognizes the credible and imminent risk that Housatonic Water Works could lose the ability to provide drinking water. The Berkshire Eagle reports the vote comes as Housatonic Water Works has racked up more than 100

0: $400,000 in unpaid bills to the Great Barrington Fire District since December, when it first hooked up to the fire district's water supply after a drop in pressure. The fire district said the company needs to start paying them back or they will shut off the interconnection, but the company said it's out of money. The goal of yesterday's declaration is to allow the town to make contingency plans, coordinate with state and federal agencies, and request technical or financial assistance. Following a telephoned threat of a bomb in the building, Lenox Police and the State Police Bomb Squad directed Canyon Ranch Management to evacuate 124 guests and 50 to 70 employees from all buildings at the resort yesterday afternoon. The Berkshire Eagle reports Lenox Ambulance, the Lenox Fire Department, Lee Police, and Mass State Police troopers from the Lee Barracks also responded to the scene at about 3:20 p.m., said Lenox Police Sergeant Michael Smith. No bomb was found, and police declared the scene safe for the return of guests and employees at 6 p.m. No ongoing threat to the public was found. The incident, which appeared to be a hoax, is under investigation by Lenox Police and the State Police Anti-Terrorism Unit, and the phone call has been traced to a potential suspect in Maine, Smith said. That's the latest from the Berkshire News Network.
1: ABC News, I'm Sherry Preston. Ukraine launching a drone and missile attack on a Russian oil refinery. The strikes coming hours after Ukrainian President Zelensky said the so-called energy ceasefire was over. Zelensky also saying some of their most important communications equipment, Elon Musk's Starlink satellite system, isn't working the way it used to.
2: Elon Musk says he did not restrict Ukraine's access to his Starlink network, which limited Ukraine's ability to fend off Russian attacks. Musk says the systems are controlled by the U.S. government. President Zelensky yesterday said he feels betrayed by the U.S. after President Trump agreed to buy Russian diesel.
1: ABC's Sophie Flay, the Justice Department threatening California with legal action over a claim of non-citizens on state voter rolls. More than a dozen grand jury subpoenas issued, including to some of her relatives in the DOJ investigation into Congresswoman Ilhan Omar. 28 children killed and a school collapsed in Pakistan. This is ABC News.
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0: Checking out sports yesterday in baseball's championship series playoffs. The Brewers beat the Dodgers 6-2. Milwaukee now leads 3-0. Next game got to be a must win for the Dodgers or they're out. Regional action on the ice. Capitals beat the Canadiens 5-4 tonight. For Thursday night football, Seahawks set to take on the Broncos. 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
5: Here's your latest forecast for the Berkshires on Whoopi FM.
0: Forecast for today, partly sunny, then gradually becoming sunny. High near 58 degrees. So not terribly warm, but we'll always welcome the sunshine. Showers likely tonight. Otherwise, increasing clouds, low of 40. And then tomorrow, showers mainly later in the day. High near 66, probably most assuredly a wet start to the weekend. Right now, we are at 48 degrees in Pittsfield, 47 degrees right now in North Adams. 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

0: Kid Rock, your morning wake up. That's all summer long. Berkshire's greatest hits of the 80s, 90s, and more. Whoopi FM. Coming up a week from today, next Thursday, the 22nd. It's Hello to the Highway, a community equipment open house. This is happening at the Highway Garage in Cheshire, 6 Main Street. Join your highway department for an open house style meet and greet with the team that keeps the roads safe year round. I think it's a pretty cool idea. Come see the equipment, meet your highway team, ask questions. Basically get an up-close look at the trucks, loaders, and equipment that keep the roads safe every season. It's an opportunity for Cheshire residents to see the equipment and ask questions before the snow starts flying. Like I said, I think it's a great idea. They bust their butt every season working for you. So they want to thank you for supporting your highway department. But you'll be able to see road maintenance and snow removal equipment, trucks, loaders, specialty machinery. And again, a knowledgeable staff will be on hand to answer any questions you may have. This is, again, next Thursday, the 22nd, 9 a.m. till 10:30 a.m., so hour and a half. And it's at the Highway Garage, 6 Main Street in Cheshire. Hello to the Highway, a community equipment open house. Love the idea. If it's happening in the Berkshires, you'll definitely hear about it. I'm Whoopi FM.
1: 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But as I write this in the morning, it's currently 36 degrees, the leaves are off the trees, and apple picking days are few and far between. 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

0: again, one of those songs I never want to end. 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Find them all right here, Whoopi FM. The other day, Tuesday morning, we had my dear friend Jacqueline Bettini joining us from Beautiful Lunatics Bar to talk about the upcoming No Paws Left Behind fundraiser. It's a community fundraiser for the animals at the No Paws Left Behind Animal Shelter. It's happening this Sunday, 10 a.m. to 1 p.m. at the venue at Skyline in Lanesboro. But in the first hour is going to be, you know, workout. It's time to, what did Jacqueline say? Burn off the crazy. So bar, tons of vendors, plenty of raffles. All for just $40, and all proceeds benefit No Paws Left Behind. So register now. Text Jacqueline to register. And you can, it's cash, Venmo, or Apple Pay, all accepted. But text Jacqueline, 413-464-1989, 464-1989. Again, that is the No Paws Left Behind fundraiser this coming Sunday, the venue at Skyline in Lanesboro. If it's happening in the Berkshires, you'll hear about it on Whoopi FM.
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2: Hey, it's Xander Walton from the LP Adams Lumberyard in Dalton, Mass. 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
4: The Great Barrington Select Board has voted unanimously to declare a local emergency, a precautionary move that formally recognizes the credible and imminent risk that Housatonic Water Works could lose the ability to provide drinking water. The Berkshire Eagle reports the vote comes as Housatonic Water Works has racked up more than $100,000 in unpaid bills to the Great Barrington Fire District since December, when it first hooked up to the fire district's water supply after a drop in pressure. The fire district said the company needs to start paying them back or they will shut off the interconnection, but the company said it's out of money. The goal of yesterday's declaration is to allow the town to make contingency plans, coordinate with state and federal agencies, and request technical or financial assistance. Following a telephoned threat of a bomb in the building, Lenox Police and the State Police Bomb Squad directed Canyon Ranch Management to evacuate 124 guests and 50 to 70 employees from all buildings at the resort yesterday afternoon. The Berkshire Eagle reports Lenox Ambulance, the Lenox Fire Department, Lee Police, and Mass State Police troopers from the Lee Barracks also responded to the scene at about 3:20 p.m., said Lenox Police Sergeant Michael Smith. No bomb was found, and police declared the scene safe for the return of guests and employees at 6 p.m. No ongoing threat to the public was found. The incident, which appeared to be a hoax, is under investigation by Lenox Police and the State Police Anti-Terrorism Unit, and the phone call has been traced to a potential suspect in Maine, Smith said. That's the latest from the Berkshire News Network.
5: ABC News, I'm Sherry Preston. Days after President Trump announced an energy ceasefire between Ukraine and Russia, Ukraine this morning launching new attacks on a Russian oil refinery. Ukraine's president says Russia never honored the ceasefire. Several states going to court over AI.
6: OpenAI, the company behind ChatGPT, is being sued by 8 states who claim its chatbot is harmful to users, including children. The lawsuits reportedly mark the most significant coordinated state action against an artificial intelligence company. The filing claim OpenAI misled parents about ChatGPT's safety and argue it's designed to be overly agreeable and feign human compassion.
5: ABC Sophie Flay, the Justice Department threatening to go after California for what it says are non-citizens on the state's voter rolls and them getting ballots. The Vatican says Pope Leo slept well last night and is up again today after surgery this week to remove a cancerous nodule from his lung. He is expected to stay in the hospital for several days. This is ABC News.
7: 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Most drivers choose Rain-X wiper blades, the number one wiper blades in America. 0% of drivers listen to this station for the ads. 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We're done.
4: 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Brewers beat the Dodgers 6-2. Milwaukee now leads 3-0 on the ice. Capitals beat the Canadiens 5-4. And tonight, slated for Thursday Night Football, Seahawks and the Broncos. Game start 8:15.
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4: Forecast, a nice day, partly sunny, then gradually becoming all sunny. High near 58 tonight. Showers likely, otherwise increasing clouds. Low of 40, so more seasonable. And tomorrow, not a great start to the weekend by any means. Showers mainly later in the day and a high near 66 degrees. We're still at 47 right now in North Adams, 48 degrees in Pittsfield. It is your morning wake up on this Thursday, the 15th of October, 7:03. Back to the Berkshire's greatest hits of the 80s, 90s, and more. It's level 42 on Whoopi FM.

0: Romantics, What I Like About You. Morning Wake Up, the Berkshire's Greatest Hits, 80s, 90s, and more, Whoopi FM. Yeah, I know we haven't hit Halloween yet, but it's coming. And then it's time to get into the holiday spirit. The 5th Annual Festival of Trees, happening in Cheshire. 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Again, deadline Friday, November 13th, and it's a $45 fee. But you can email admin@cheshire-ma.gov, A-D-M-I-N, admin@cheshire-ma.gov, or you can call 413-743-1690, extension 101, 743-1690, extension 101, the 5th Annual Cheshire Festival of Trees.
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0: Alanis, You Ought to Know, Morning Wake Up, and the Berkshire's Greatest Hits of the 80s, 90s, and more. Find them all right here, Whoopi FM. If you missed it last hour when I mentioned it, I'll mention it again next hour. Going to be joined by two special guests. Well, at least hopefully. My dear friend Patty Messina, the executive director for Northern Berkshire United Way. She's going to bring along Stephanie Stee, the president and CEO of 18 Degrees, one of the many member agencies of the United Way. So we'll chat with both of them. 820, first three-digit win cash code of the day. Win cash. 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Haddad has it all. And coming up, final break this hour, right around 7:50, we'll give you your Misty Moonlight movie trivia contest and a shot for you to win a $15 gift card to your breakfast fix since 96, the one, the only Misty Moonlight Diner, Dalton Avenue in Pittsfield. I want to quickly mention this because I haven't had a chance to yet. So much going on, so many guests. 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

0: add up. Personally, fall is my favorite season. The foliage, apple orchards, sweatshirt weather. 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
2: The Great Barrington Select Board has voted unanimously to declare a local emergency, a precautionary move that formally recognizes the credible and imminent risk that Housatonic Water Works could lose the ability to provide drinking water. The Berkshire Eagle reports the vote comes as Housatonic Water Works has racked up more than $100,000 in unpaid bills to the Great Barrington Fire District since December, when it first hooked up to the fire district's water supply after a drop in pressure. The fire district said the company needs to start paying them back or they will shut off the interconnection, but the company said it's out of money. The goal of yesterday's declaration is to allow the town to make contingency plans, coordinate with state and federal agencies, and request technical or financial assistance. Following a telephoned threat of a bomb in the building, Lenox Police and the State Police Bomb Squad directed Canyon Ranch Management to evacuate 124 guests and 50 to 70 employees from all buildings at the resort yesterday afternoon. The Berkshire Eagle reports Lenox Ambulance, the Lenox Fire Department, Lee Police, and Mass State Police troopers from the Lee Barracks also responded to the scene at about 3:20 p.m., said Lenox Police Sergeant Michael Smith. No bomb was found, and police declared the scene safe for the return of guests and employees at 6 p.m. No ongoing threat to the public was found. The incident, which appeared to be a hoax, is under investigation by Lenox Police and the State Police Anti-Terrorism Unit, and the phone call has been traced to a potential suspect in Maine, Smith said.
1: That's the latest from the Berkshire News Network.
3: ABC News, I'm Sherry Preston. Days after President Trump announced an energy ceasefire between Ukraine and Russia, Ukraine this morning launching new attacks on a Russian oil refinery. Ukraine's president says Russia never honored the ceasefire. Several states going to court over AI.
4: OpenAI, the company behind ChatGPT, is being sued by 8 states who claim its chatbot is harmful to users, including children. The lawsuits reportedly mark the most significant coordinated state action against an artificial intelligence company. The filings claim OpenAI misled parents about ChatGPT's safety and argue it's designed to be overly agreeable and feign human compassion.
3: ABC Sophie Flay, the Justice Department threatening to go after California for what it says are non-citizens on the state's voter rolls and them getting ballots. The Vatican says Pope Leo slept well last night and is up again today after surgery this week to remove a cancerous nodule from his lung. He is expected to stay in the hospital for several days. This is ABC News.
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2: Forecast calling for a partly sunny day, at least to start, then gradually becoming all sun. 58 for a high. Showers likely tonight, otherwise increasing clouds, low around 40 for the overnight. Tomorrow showers mainly later in the day and a high near 66 degrees. We're now at 46 in North Adams. 2 degrees warmer, 48 in Pittsfield. Your morning wake-up birthday's on the way. Here's Seal. 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

0: Duran Duran, Hungry Like the Wolf. Morning Wake Up, Berkshire's greatest hits of the 80s, 90s, and more. Whoopie FM.
1: Happy birthday!
0: Yeah, it sure is that time. Some superstar celebrities and a few no longer with us with October 15th birthdays. Celebrity chef and TV personality who likes to kick it up a notch. Emeril Lagasse, 67. Today, R&B singer Ginuwine. Remember Pony? Yeah, don't let me... God, if I hear that, it's going to be stuck in my head. He's 56. The princess of hip-hop soul, Keisha Cole, 45 years old today. Actress Bailey Madison from TV's Good Witch, Pretty Little Liars, Original Sin, the movies Just Go With It, Parental Guidance. She's 27. Actor Dominic West, all over TV, The Wire, The Affair, The Crown, movies... 28 Days with Sandra Bullock, Chicago, 300, Mona Lisa Smile, Tomb Raider. He's 57. Actress Vanessa Marsil from General Hospital, Beverly Hills 90210, Las Vegas. Loved her on that show. Also, Prince's The Most Beautiful Girl in the World video. Vanessa is 58 today. Duchess of York, Sarah Ferguson, 67. Richard Carpenter of The Carpenters, 80 years old. Actor Jer Burns from Dear John, Burn Notice. He was great as Wynn Duffy on TV's Justified. He's 71. He's from Cambridge, Massachusetts, by the way. Baseball Hall of Famer Jim Palmer, 81. And Little Big Town's Kimberly Schlappett, 57. So happy birthday to them. No longer with us, actress, director Penny Marshall. Of course, TV's Laverne and Shirley, The Odd Couple. She directed Big, A League of Their Own, Awakenings, Jumpin' Jack Flash, Riding in Cars with Boys. 2018, she passed away at 75. German philosopher Friedrich Nietzsche, who died in 1900. Actress, singer Linda Lavin, probably best known for Alice. Also, Barney Miller, The Good Wife, just to name a few. Died relatively recently, 2024. She was 87. Actress Tanya Roberts from, of course, Charlie's Angels and That 70s Show. She was in the James Bond film, A View to a Kill. Tourist Trap, The Beastmaster, Sheena, Queen of the Jungle. Died 2021 at 71. And the Jackson 5's Tito Jackson, who passed away 2024, would have celebrated too. Happy birthday, one and all. 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

0: 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Patty and Stephanie joining us next hour. 820, your first three-digit win cash code. Right now, we're going to make somebody a winner with our Misty Moonlight movie trivia contest. I'm going to ask you a movie-related trivia question. And the first correct caller, 458-1001. Wins that $15 gift card to your breakfast fix since 96, the Misty Moonlight Diner, Dalton Avenue in Pittsfield. Here's your question. What 1987 war drama starred, a great cast, by the way, but starred Matthew Modine as Private Joker Davis, Vincent D'Onofrio as Private Leonard Gomer Pyle Lawrence, Adam Baldwin as Animal Mother, and Dorian Harewood is Private Eight Ball. Just some, by the way, in the cast. Okay, the year was 1987, war drama. Matthew Modine, Vincent D'Onofrio, Adam Baldwin, Dorian Harewood. Looking for the name of the movie. 458-1001. Good luck. Whoopi F.
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4: Back with an answer and a winner for our Misty Moonlight Movie Trivia Contest this morning. If you're just joining us, the question, what 1987 war drama featured a huge cast? Among them, Matthew Modine is Joker, Vincent D'Onofrio is Gomer Pyle, and Adam Baldwin is Animal Mother. The name was Full Metal Jacket. That's what we were looking for. And Mike Biagini of Cheshire knew it. He was the first correct caller. So he gets that $15 Misty Moonlight Diner gift card. Have a meal on us at your breakfast fix since 96. The Misty Moonlight Diner. Another question for you tomorrow to wrap up the week. Foo Fighters, Whoopi FM.

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3: The Great Barrington Select Board has voted unanimously to declare a local emergency, a precautionary move that formally recognizes the credible and imminent risk that Housatonic Waterworks could lose the ability to provide drinking water. The Berkshire Eagle reports the vote comes as Housatonic Waterworks has racked up more than $100,000 in unpaid bills to the Great Barrington Fire District since December, when it first hooked up to the fire district's water supply after a drop in pressure. The fire district said the company needs to start paying them back or they will shut off the interconnection, but the company said it's out of money. The goal of yesterday's declaration is to allow the town to make contingency plans, coordinate with state and federal agencies, and request technical or financial assistance. Following a telephoned threat of a bomb in the building, Lenox Police and the State Police Bomb Squad directed Canyon Ranch Management to evacuate 124 guests and 50 to 70 employees from all buildings at the resort yesterday afternoon. The Berkshire Eagle reports Lenox Ambulance, the Lenox Fire Department, Lee Police, and Mass State Police troopers from the Lee Barracks also responded to the scene at about 3:20 p.m., said Lenox Police Sergeant Michael Smith. No bomb was found, and police declared the scene safe for the return of guests and employees at 6 p.m. No ongoing threat to the public was found. The incident, which appeared to be a hoax, is under investigation by Lenox Police and the State Police Anti-Terrorism Unit, and the phone call has been traced to a potential suspect in Maine, Smith said.
2: That's the latest from the Berkshire News Network.
4: ABC News, I'm Sherry Preston. He's not on the ballot in the midterms, but President Trump has asked supporters to vote like he is. And on the campaign trail, he's making promises like he is. Last night in Montana,
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4: Some Trump supporters, like rancher Scott Belden, however, say,
6: it's probably the most stressful time of my life.
4: Hit hard by rising diesel prices, oil prices slipping a little bit this morning. After the Consumer Price Index showed prices that we all pay for everything up 3.7% of the last year, this morning we get a look at what wholesale prices are doing. Ukraine launching early morning attacks on a Russian refinery, effectively ending President Trump's so-called energy ceasefire. Ukraine's president says Russia never abided by it. This is ABC News.
7: 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Most drivers choose Rain-X wiper blades, the number one wiper blades in America. 0% of drivers listen to this station for the ads. 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
3: 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Yesterday in the championship series for the baseball playoffs, Brewers beat the Dodgers 6-2, so Milwaukee now leads 3-0. Obviously, next game must win for L.A., or else they're out. On the ice, Capitals beat the Canadiens 5-4, and tonight for Thursday Night Football, the Seahawks taking on the Broncos. Game start 8:15.
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3: Forecast for today, partly sunny and then gradually becoming all sunny. Yay, 58 for a high. Tonight, showers likely, otherwise increasing clouds, 40 the overnight low. And not a great start to the weekend. Showers tomorrow, high near 66 right now in North Adams. 47, 49. In Pittsfield, it is your morning wake up, 8:06. 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

0: Beyonce, Single Ladies, Morning Wake Up, 8:09, Berkshire's Greatest Hits of the 80s, 90s, and more. Whoopi FM, Eric Green. Two special guests joining me in the Bishop West Real Estate Studio this morning. My dear friend, Patty Messina, who I definitely don't get to see enough of, but whenever she comes, she brings along somebody from one of the member agencies for the United Way. And this morning, Stephanie Steed. I keep thinking I'm going to say Sneed and screw it up, from 18 to from 18 degrees joining us. Good morning, ladies.
1: Good morning, Eric, and thank you for having us.
0: My pleasure. Thank you for bringing along somebody else to introduce to me, Stephanie, new to the Whoopi Morning Show, but hopefully first but not last time that she's here. We have kind of a weird hour because we have our three-digit win cash code coming up. So we'll probably get more talking done during the second part of the hour. But quickly, Stephanie, for the listeners who don't know, what is 18 degrees? Like, what is the function of 18 degrees?
2: Well, we're 18 degrees Family Services of Western Mass.
0: That's the full...
2: That's our full name.
0: Boy, don't ask me to do that off the top of my head. Okay.
2: And we are... a social service, human service agency, and our name is pretty unique, and because of it, it draws people in. We get to tell a little story about the work we do. 18 degrees is the height of the sun at daybreak. It's when the sun breaks over the horizon. So we like to say at 18 degrees is always the start of a new day, and we invite folks who need a level of support, some services, some interventions, that no matter what happened yesterday, you can come to 18 degrees and be part of a new day.
0: I like that. Start. That's a great attitude to have, optimism, and I never knew that. Yeah. 18 degrees has been, you've been at that location how long?
2: We have been at our location for, I'm going to guess, but this is probably wildly wrong, 140 years. That's how long the agency has been in action.
0: So I'm going to wildly guess. That's great. I never knew that there was a story behind the 18 degrees name, but I like that. That's a good, you know, especially today's, you know, what could be negative times. You know, everybody's got, you know, bad news. Everybody's got their troubles and strifes, and but to have an optimistic...
2: So no matter what happens today, if you need a fresh start, 18 degrees is where you can have it.
0: I love that. Absolutely love that. All right. Well, we'll get in, like, as I said, second part of the hour, we'll get into more about 18 degrees. Quickly, though, Patty, good morning. How are you? How have you been?
1: Busy. We just kicked off our campaign. So it's campaign season for Northern Berkshire United Way.
0: When did you kick it off?
1: September 15th.
0: Oh, so you're not kidding. Oh, so we're a month in.
1: Yep.
0: Can you believe that? October 15th tonight, halfway through October. Seems like it just started.
1: We kicked off our campaign at our annual meeting, and mailings are already started going out, already starting to do presentations for workplace campaigns. Fundraising is what is necessary right now in order to support the 19 agencies.
0: Right. So
1: this is busy time.
0: Busy time. Tell me, please, now you have somebody helping you out.
1: I do.
0: So it's not just one staff member, Patty Messina. You have help.
1: Yes, I have help again.
0: Yay!
1: Emily Connolly was with me for 2 years as a part-time office assistant, and now I have Liz Baker.
0: Thanks for jumping on board, Liz Baker. I'm going to give her
1: a
0: shout out.
1: I know she is.
0: Well, she deserves a shout out for helping out Patty, because I know you did not have it easy for quite a bit there. So hopefully at least it's a little easier. I know it's probably still not easy, but hopefully it's a little more.
1: We're getting a lot more accomplished.
0: Sweet.
1: Which has been great.
0: Awesome. Awesome. So we'll have plenty of events for fundraising season to talk about in the coming...
1: We're still doing it because we're still in our 90th right through December.
0: So. 90th. Wow. 90 years.
1: 90 years.
0: And I'm sorry, 18 degrees was
2: 140 years. So long I mean, agencies.
0: 140. Okay. That's a lot of years right there. We're going to take a break coming up. Be listening for your first three-digit win cash code. Your shot at winning $25,000. 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And we'll chat more with our guests coming up right here on your Morning Wake Up.
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2: The Great Barrington Select Board has voted unanimously to declare a local emergency, a precautionary move that formally recognizes the credible and imminent risk that Housatonic Water Works could lose the ability to provide drinking water. The Berkshire Eagle reports the vote comes as Housatonic Water Works has racked up more than $100,000 in unpaid bills to the Great Barrington Fire District since December, when it first hooked up to the fire district's water supply after a drop in pressure. The fire district said the company needs to start paying them back or they will shut off the interconnection, but the company said it's out of money. The goal of yesterday's declaration is to allow the town to make contingency plans, coordinate with state and federal agencies, and request technical or financial assistance. Following a telephoned threat of a bomb in the building, Lenox Police and the State Police Bomb Squad directed Canyon Ranch Management to evacuate 124 guests and 50 to 70 employees from all buildings at the resort yesterday afternoon. The Berkshire Eagle reports Lenox Ambulance, the Lenox Fire Department, Lee Police, and Mass State Police troopers from the Lee Barracks also responded to the scene at about 3:20 p.m., said Lenox Police Sergeant Michael Smith. No bomb was found, and police declared the scene safe for the return of guests and employees at 6 p.m. No ongoing threat to the public was found. The incident, which appeared to be a hoax, is under investigation by Lenox Police and the State Police Anti-Terrorism Unit, and the phone call has been traced to a potential suspect in Maine, Smith said.
1: That's the latest from the Berkshire News Network.
3: ABC News, I'm Sherry Preston. He's not on the ballot in the midterms, but President Trump has asked supporters to vote like he is. And on the campaign trail, he's making promises like he is. Last night in Montana,
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3: Some Trump supporters, like rancher Scott Belden, however, say,
5: it's probably the most stressful time of my life.
3: Hit hard by rising diesel prices, oil prices slipping a little bit this morning. After the consumer price index showed prices that we all pay for everything up 3.7% of the last year, this morning we get a look at what wholesale prices are doing. Ukraine launching early morning attacks on a Russian refinery, effectively ending President Trump's so-called energy ceasefire. Ukraine's president says Russia never abided by it. This is ABC News.
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2: Forecast for the day. Partly sunny, then gradually all sunny. And a high 58 degrees. Tonight showers likely, otherwise increasing clouds, low of 40. So more seasonal temperatures tomorrow. Showers mainly afternoon, but a high 66. Not a great start to the weekend by any means. 47 degrees right now, North Adams, 49 in Pittsfield. Coming up right after Shaggy. More with Patty and Stephanie, our special guests this morning. It's 8:34, your morning wake up on Whoopi.

0: 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Find them all right here, Whoopi FM. Thank you, everyone, guests and listeners, for your patience. We're finally going to get back to chatting with our guests, Patty Messina and Stephanie Steed, 18 degrees. I don't even remember what we, way back before the first break, we were primarily talking about 18 degrees, but was there, did we intro something that we didn't finish or?
1: Well, I can say that 18 degrees had a name before it was 18 degrees. We were formerly Berkshire Children and Families.
0: Berkshire Children and Families. That's right. Yeah. Which was there for a good number of years, wasn't it? As that name?
1: It was a longstanding name. And when our programming shifted, where we were not just in the Berkshires and not working solely with children and families, we saw fit to expand not just our services, but change our brand and our name to 18 degrees.
0: That makes sense.
1: Yes.
0: And actually, Patty, you at one time worked there.
2: Yes, I did. In fact, I worked with Stephanie.
1: Yes.
0: So you've known each other for
2: quite a while.
0: Quite a while.
2: It was nice to
0: Reconnect.
2: And we've been doing that quite a bit over this past year.
1: Right. Reconnecting with the United Way. And then most recently, Patty was our guest speaker at the Caring Force State of Regional Rally. It's an agency that we're a part of that really promotes advocacy so that the human service sector can get fair pay and have some loan repayment. And Patty was so moving, and I was glad to really be a part of that agency and have her present there.
0: Yay! And Patty loves when people talk about her. sarcasm, by the way, but yeah.
2: It was quite the experience.
0: I'm sure that it was, and I'm sure you were very moving and emotional.
2: And it was very uplifting to see the room. There was over 200 people in this room representing a lot of different agencies throughout Western Massachusetts, Providers Council, and the Caring Force. And it was not just about agencies that provide services to developmentally disabilities, but human services as a whole. And I was honored to be asked to speak.
0: Another thing that you love to do.
2: I speak very well in front of an audience. I've gotten very good at it over the years.
0: I was not impugning otherwise. I just know how, you know, you just love to speak.
2: This was easy. I was actually telling the story about my brother, David.
1: Yeah.
0: So love David. Miss him. I haven't seen him forever. I do remember the last time I saw him, though, still, was Taco Bell. When Taco Bell was at its first location, which is where Chipotle is. I'm getting all confused.
2: Long story.
0: But anyway.
2: Rabbit hole.
0: So, rabbit hole. Stephanie, you are from Springfield. What,
1: I am.
0: What possessed you to come to the Berkshires?
1: As I mentioned, our services that we provide go beyond the Berkshires. And when the agency started to provide foster care and adoption in Pioneer Valley, I stepped into that work and that role and have been a part of the agency ever since. So our work has always expanded the counties of Western Mass. We've been able to provide early education and care,
0: Right. Our
1: foster care and adoption work.
0: Nice.
1: We do a lot of work to support families and children and some youth and community development. So making the ride up and down the Mass Pike has been part of my work as long as I've been a part of the agency. And I really appreciate seeing the continuity of care because so many of the folks that we work with aren't just in one place.
0: Right.
1: They move too. So having an awareness of services and resources throughout Western Mass has been important and something I can bring to our work.
0: So you still live in Springfield?
1: I do.
0: God bless you. God bless. I don't mind. Listen, I don't mind driving the Pike, but I don't every day. I don't know if I mean, that takes a strong will. So.
1: Yes, it does.
0: Especially, let's say, you know, January, February. But
1: I And yeah. I appreciate our staff who come from all over. We have staff from Pioneer Valley. We have staff from Franklin, Greenfield area. And we even have staff who come from New York. So we are well-rounded with our employment base, and glad that we bring so many experiences and interest, and all that really just adds value to the work
0: we do. Yeah, absolutely. 100%. I have to ask, because I'm a get up early guy. When do you get up in the morning?
1: Oh God, I'm not a get up early person. So I count the minutes, and then when the last possible minute to get up, I can at this stage gauge my ride to the minute, and I know I need 1 hour and 4 minutes to drive, which means I need this much to get ready.
0: So 1 hour and 4 minutes to drive. That's incredible. Yeah. Right there.
1: So I base my get up time kind of going backwards, but it all works out.
0: Really? Yeah. I guess it always seems like there's a accident or a delay or a backup on the Pike.
1: Driving west on the Pike is so much more enjoyable than driving east, even a shorter distance. The views are beautiful. The traffic is friendly.
0: I know because you're not the only one who thinks that. I know other people that agree with that driving west is so much better. Well, we thank you for traveling each and every day to come to work at 18 degrees. Now, you are now, because you've been there even before the name change, but you're now president and CEO. I mean, how did you just drive through the ranks like that?
1: Well, it was a slow drive, but it was mostly because of the connection through the work. As I mentioned, I started doing work within the foster care and adoption program. And as that grew and developed, I grew and developed. And now I've been able to really hopefully be a model for the staff members who are doing some of the same work.
0: Oh, I'm sure you are.
1: Relate to the home visits and the needs of the families and the communities out there. And it's been great having these relationships with the United Way and Northern Berkshire United Way, and in particular. So it all just really, I don't know, it's been part of my story and part of my trajectory at 18 degrees. And I stay there mostly because the staff, the people that we work with, they're incredible. They have such passion for what they do. They really,
0: as do you. You seem to be very passionate about what you do. How big, not to interrupt, but how big is your staff?
1: We have about 120 full and part-time staff.
0: Okay. Wow.
1: And that's throughout the region. So we have some staff here in Pittsfield. We have a small team up in North Adams. Yep. We have a team out in Franklin County, and we have some folks down in the Pioneer Valley in Springfield area.
0: Wow. Well, that's good. Got a wide-reaching area, because as everyone knows, a lot of people need, you know, help nowadays. It's, I don't want to say a sign of the times, but it's just how things have progressed, progress means moving forward, how things have rolled back, it seems, for a lot of people. So thank God there's somebody like, 18 Degrees to help people along.
1: Yeah, we're glad to provide the service and have the support of the Berkshire United Way to do that. It's important for us. It has been a progression, an evolution, a change. That's part of the story. We try to be adaptable to what everybody needs.
0: Well, nowadays you have to be adaptable, right?
1: Right. And one of our mainstays has been providing early education and care. We saw during COVID years that without childcare, not much can happen.
0: Right.
1: So we're really proud of the work and services that we're able to offer to help other people provide work and services in the community. And that's been one of our longstanding programs. But we have a variety of them.
2: And Kids for Harmony.
1: Kids for Harmony and is something that's relatively new to our work, maybe just under 15 years, we've been providing that as a service for kids in the under-resourced schools. We offer them an opportunity to learn classical music.
0: Really?
1: A string program.
0: That's cool.
1: Yeah. So we have...
2: they've played at Tanglewood. Right. They've played in Boston. They play with...
0: that is awesome.
2: They play with the Boston Symphony.
1: Absolutely.
2: They're an amazing group of kids.
1: I can help kids get across the country to different programs and even across in different parts of the world.
0: That is amazing.
1: Program that allows third graders to come in and free of charge to learn how to play the violin, viola, or cello with some of our esteemed teaching artists.
0: That is awesome. Yeah. I love that.
1: Go far with that.
0: Well, good for, I mean, that's great. Yeah. I mean, you know, I've loved music since I was young, and I'm glad that, you know, there's a program that, I mean, that's great. Yeah. That's truly great. Because where, you know, where else are you going to hear or learn about classical music? You know, unless you hear something watching a movie or a TV commercial. Correct. But yeah, that's...
1: Most of what I've learned about classical music has been through Kids for Harmony, so I'm glad to be a part of it.
0: It's just amazing because, like, I grew up watching, you know, Bugs Bunny cartoons. Those cartoons used classical music mm-hmm. all the time, but you, as a kid, you didn't register it as classical.
2: No, but now as an adult, when you hear that music,
0: right,
2: you think,
0: you know,
2: of the
0: 20, 30 years later, it's like, ah, I remember that cartoon. I know this song. So, yeah, that's good for you. That's great.
1: Yeah.
0: Love that. Do you have any fundraisers coming up? Do you have any?
1: So we're not in the business of having a fundraiser, but we do have lots of fun activities, especially for this fall season. We have a big family resource center right at 480 West Street. And it's a program of ours where you don't have to have a referral to come in. But we provide services that support families and kids who are in need of assistance. So children requiring assistance. So we work in partnership with the juvenile court system. Mm-hmm. And we help parents support kids who might be struggling in their school systems with a educational plan.
0: Well, I'm sure there's a lot of them now.
1: There are a lot of them. But we also know that families come together in celebration too. So we are having lots of fun activities, and you can find the schedule of them on our website at just 18degreesma.org. We have one thing coming up called Booze and Books, where with every child or who comes in, every family who comes in is going to get a copy of It's a Great Pumpkin, Charlie Brown. So a classic story. But it's just a gateway to understand and be informed about what else is happening. In
0: that's
1: the
0: awesome. I apologize for laughing. I'm thinking, when you said booze and books, I wasn't thinking like scare, boo. I was thinking alcohol, booze, and books. And I'm like, well, that's a strange combo. Now it makes...
1: Boo. I have to maybe say it with a little bit more inflection. Well,
0: now it makes total sense. But that just brought me a little laugh there, and I apologize. I wasn't laughing at what you were saying. But no, that's a great thing, too. Booze, I love it. Yeah. Booze and books.
1: And, of course, we have our annual meeting on the books, and hope to see you there, Patty.
2: I'm already registered.
0: I'm already registered. Patty will be there.
2: Yep.
1: It's a great way for us to really... have a presence in the community and share what we've done over the years, and let our partners and some of our participants share their stories with the greater community. It's just a great way for us to share.
2: Mm-hmm. And that's Wednesday, October 28th at 11:30 at Country Club of Pittsfield.
1: Thank you.
0: Sweet. Now, it may sound like a stupid question, but is it 1-8? Degrees.com, or is it 18 the word?
1: 1-8. Yes.
0: Okay. Good. I just, only because, you know, if people are typing in, you know, EIGHT, you know, so the numeral 1-8 degrees, and people can find out anything they want to know about your organization or upcoming event, you know.
1: Absolutely. We have a calendar of events. And again, a profile of our programming is there, and
0: nice,
1: and access to reach out. So, look forward to hearing from folks.
0: Are you ever like hiring? I imagine.
1: Oh yes.
0: Are you currently hiring? Perhaps is a better.
1: We are currently hiring. We are currently hiring early education and care teachers. If folks are interested in walking in and supporting young students, and I say young, they're little bitty ones, you know, infants, toddlers, and preschoolers, and helping them prepare for their educational journey.
0: Yeah, younger the better.
1: Let's do that. And we also have opportunities within our...
3: 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River Valley Counseling Center is that kind of place, welcoming and energetic, where you can practice the way you've always wanted to, without

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5: 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What do we want to mention that we haven't mentioned yet, since time is almost up? And I hate to be that guy that rushes you. You know what I mean? I want you to take your... But is there something that you wanted to mention that we didn't get a chance to get to?
6: Look for some lawn signs that promote our annual campaign. There's some lawn signs around Northern
5: What's
6: Berkshire.
5: What's the general gist of these lawn signs?
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5: Obviously, we can't give you the QR code. That's not going to help you.
6: But you can also donate online at nbunitedway.org. Okay. And watch your mail for our appeal letters.
5: Watch your mail.
6: We still have to use snail mail.
5: No, there are people like myself, and I'm sure many other listeners, that, yes, they don't like the technology. They want the old school.
6: Well, they're just not right.
5: One of my favorite stories to tell is right after the COVID, or coming out of that first year of COVID, when you could start going back to restaurants. 99, they had their restaurants on the QR code. I would have never seen such epic fail as me trying to, you know. And again, I'm sure I'm not the only one. There are other people that QR code. No. How about just sending me something, or, you know, so good for you for doing that for people like me. Anyway.
6: Well, again, we raise funds to distribute to our 19 agencies.

0: So if you have a favorite agency that we support, think about donating to us, and we can distribute it to not just one, but all 19.
1: So helpful and so appreciative, and really does help us to continue the programming, continue the services, and continue to support our staff and our community who are, you know, show up in so many different ways. So thanks.
2: And now Stephanie in 18 Degrees is one of my favorite 14 agencies for the Northern Berkshire United Way.
0: 14?
2: Well,
0: we have five left to do.
2: We have five left to do.
0: We do.
2: Thank you for paying attention. So yes, 14 of them are my favorite. The five that aren't know who they are because they haven't been here yet. Hopefully they will jump on board. So you are absolutely always welcome back, Stephanie, if you have...
1: I appreciate that.
2: Well, you know, again, you're right around the corner. If there's something coming up or something happening that you want more people to know about,
1: we'll
2: reach out.
1: We'll take advantage of that, and we'll reach out.
2: Yay!
1: Listeners.
2: Sweet. Love that. Thank you so much.
1: You're so welcome.
2: And, of course, Patty, always great to see you, and I'm sure we'll make plans.
0: I'll see you again soon.
2: With somebody representing another member agency?
0: Absolutely.
2: Okay. Look forward to that.
0: Or else I can just come and visit.
2: Or that too. Look forward to either. Just, you know, just in general, a visit would be nice. So, all right. Thank you both, ladies. Hope you have a wonderful day.
0: Thank you for having us, Eric.
2: It's my pleasure. Coming up right after the break, it's your 9 a.m. workday kickoff, almost commercial-free hour of music right here on Whoop.
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0: ZZ Top, Sharp Dressed Man, wrapping up your 9 a.m. workday kickoff. And wrapping up things for me, Eric Green, getting ready to head on out. I want to thank my special guests earlier this morning, Patty Messina from Northern Berkshire United Way and Stephanie Steed from 18 Degrees. Great to have them on. Hopefully have them on again soon. Tomorrow, it's finally Friday, and the deck is stacked. 7 a.m., John Perrault, Berkshire Humane Society. Always great to see John. 8 o'clock, Corey Bishop. And then 9 o'clock, Bishop West, our once-a-month real estate chat with the real estate guys. 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And, of course, tomorrow, our final day for our Win Cash 3-digit cash code. 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Matter of fact, coming up around 10:20. 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Peace.
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6: 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Royal 4

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in the morning, the greatest hits of the 80s, 90s, and more all day and all night long. Whoopi FM. Just after 10 o'clock, I'm Sarah Sullivan. You know you have a good song when another artist covers it and also makes it a huge hit. Luke Combs, the country star Luke Combs, did a cover of this song. And yeah, it was a major hit for him and Tracy Chapman. Your next code to win $25,000 coming up at 10:20.

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All right, I'm going to say like 5.5 minutes you have to wait for the next cash code. So that's not too long, you know? You can go to the bathroom, get a cup of coffee, but then come on back, okay? And I'm going to give you the $25,000 cash blast code. Well, blast will give it to you, but you know what I'm saying.

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9: Here's your weather update for the Berkshires. Sunny skies today, highs near 58. A chance of showers tonight, increasing clouds, lows around 40. Showers tomorrow afternoon, highs around 66. Rain showers tomorrow night, possibly snow showers, lows around 35. Partly sunny on Saturday, highs near 45. Mostly clear and cooler Saturday night, lows around 28. And sunny skies on Sunday, highs near 52. For the forecast anytime, download our station app. That's your weather update for the Berkshires.
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Murphy FM. I cannot get over this. This article that I read last night about things that super rich people get and we don't even know about it. I'm assuming I'm not talking to a billionaire, but maybe I am. I don't know. One of the things is if you buy a house, if you want to go on vacation, super rich people will just buy a house, like say in Tuscany, right? Then they have an away team that gets everything ready at the house before they even arrive, so they don't have to pack or anything.

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Whoopi FM. In case you didn't know, I really like to travel. I've been talking about that. You can do whatever you want with the $25,000 we're giving away with Cash Blast. 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I would travel. I would travel to far and wide distant places. Your next cash code coming up in two songs.

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7: Here's your weather update for the Berkshires. Sunny skies today, highs near 58. A chance of showers tonight, increasing clouds, lows around 40. Showers tomorrow afternoon, highs around 66. Rain showers tomorrow night, possibly snow showers, lows around 35. Partly sunny on Saturday, highs near 45. Mostly clear and cooler Saturday night, lows around 28. And sunny skies on Sunday, highs near 52. For the forecast anytime, download our station app. That's your weather update for the Berkshires.
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It's the soundtrack of your life on Whoopi FM. It's Random Factoid Thursday. I'm Sarah Sullivan. Did you know the median age of the world population is 30? Half the world's population is older, half is younger. Japan has the highest median age of 49 years. Wow. I'll have what they're having. Tonight.

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1: Can't touch this. Can't touch this. Can't touch this.

It's the soundtrack of your life on Whoopi FM. It is a true statement. We have given the code for this hour. However, there's another one coming up right around 12:20 during our lunch hour. So you got to take a little bit of time, maybe set an alarm so that you remember. Because you know what? That trip is in your future.

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2: The Great Barrington Select Board has voted unanimously to declare a local emergency, a precautionary move that formally recognizes the credible and imminent risk that Housatonic Water Works could lose the ability to provide drinking water. The Berkshire Eagle reports the vote comes as Housatonic Water Works has racked up more than $100,000 in unpaid bills to the Great Barrington Fire District since December, when it first hooked up to the fire district's water supply after a drop in pressure. The fire district said the company needs to start paying them back or they will shut off the interconnection, but the company said it's out of money. The goal of yesterday's declaration is to allow the town to make contingency plans, coordinate with state and federal agencies, and request technical or financial assistance. Following a telephoned threat of a bomb in the building, Lenox Police and the State Police Bomb Squad directed Canyon Ranch Management to evacuate 124 guests and 50 to 70 employees from all buildings at the resort yesterday afternoon. The Berkshire Eagle reports Lenox Ambulance, the Lenox Fire Department, Lee Police, and Mass State Police troopers from the Lee Barracks also responded to the scene at about 3:20 p.m., said Lenox Police Sergeant Michael Smith. No bomb was found, and police declared the scene safe for the return of guests and employees at 6 p.m. No ongoing threat to the public was found. The incident, which appeared to be a hoax, is under investigation by Lenox Police and the State Police Anti-Terrorism Unit, and the phone call has been traced to a potential suspect in Maine, Smith said.
1: That's the latest from the Berkshire News Network.
3: ABC News, I'm Sherry Preston. President Trump says the Pentagon will no longer live stream the firing squad execution of Fort Hood shooter Nidal Hassan in December. Defense Secretary Pete Hegseth had announced earlier this month the execution would be public. Police in suburban Chicago say they thwarted a mass shooting. A man from Palatine, Illinois, plotting to shoot up a Hindu temple, says Police Chief William Nord.
4: The offender has since been charged with making a terrorist threat, a Class X felony, and a weapons-related felony. He appeared in court yesterday, and the judge ordered him to be detained.
3: The offender charged with weapons offenses and making terrorist threats. Wholesale inflation rose more than expected last month on a big jump in fuel costs. Rising prices, part of a bigger economic challenge for millions of Americans heading into the upcoming midterms. Pope Leo working again from his hospital room after lung surgery, according to a statement from the Vatican. This is ABC News.
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the greatest hits of all time, Whoopi FM. Just after 12 o'clock, I'm Sarah Sullivan. Thank you for spending your lunch hour with us. I love that. Otherwise, I'd be sad and lonely.

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All right, here's another idea for when you win that $25,000 with Cash Blast. How about taking dance lessons? Man, I've wanted to dance like Bobby Brown ever since he was in New Edition. 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
12: Here's your weather update for the Berkshires. Sunny skies today, highs near 58. A chance of showers tonight, increasing clouds, lows around 40. Showers tomorrow afternoon, highs around 66. Rain showers tomorrow night, possibly snow showers, lows around 35. Partly sunny on Saturday, highs near 45. Mostly clear and cooler Saturday night, lows around 28. And sunny skies on Sunday, highs near 52. For the forecast anytime, download our station app. That's your weather update for the Berkshires.
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Yep, you missed the code this hour, but lucky for you, there's another one coming up at 1:20. 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

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If you're a Game of Thrones fan, this is good news, but we're going to have to wait. A Game of Thrones movie is going to hit theaters in 2029. Wow.

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2: The Great Barrington Select Board has voted unanimously to declare a local emergency, a precautionary move that formally recognizes the credible and imminent risk that Housatonic Water Works could lose the ability to provide drinking water. The Berkshire Eagle reports the vote comes as Housatonic Water Works has racked up more than $100,000 in unpaid bills to the Great Barrington Fire District since December, when it first hooked up to the fire district's water supply after a drop in pressure. The fire district said the company needs to start paying them back or they will shut off the interconnection, but the company said it's out of money. The goal of yesterday's declaration is to allow the town to make contingency plans, coordinate with state and federal agencies, and request technical or financial assistance. Following a telephoned threat of a bomb in the building, Lenox Police and the State Police Bomb Squad directed Canyon Ranch Management to evacuate 124 guests and 50 to 70 employees from all buildings at the resort yesterday afternoon. The Berkshire Eagle reports Lenox Ambulance, the Lenox Fire Department, Lee Police, and Mass State Police troopers from the Lee Barracks also responded to the scene at about 3:20 p.m., said Lenox Police Sergeant Michael Smith. No bomb was found, and police declared the scene safe for the return of guests and employees at 6 p.m. No ongoing threat to the public was found. The incident, which appeared to be a hoax, is under investigation by Lenox Police and the State Police Anti-Terrorism Unit, and the phone call has been traced to a potential suspect in Maine, Smith said.
1: That's the latest from the Berkshire News Network.
3: ABC News, I'm Deborah Rodriguez. President Trump now says the public will not be able to witness the death of the former Army psychiatrist who staged a mass shooting at a base in Texas. ABC's Jim Ryan.
4: The president has posted on Truth Social that executing Nidal Hassan publicly might be a deterrent to future terrorist acts, but adds that it will not be live streamed. An ABC News Ipsos poll finds that a slim majority of Americans believe that Hassan should be put to death for killing 13 people at Fort Hood in 2009, but fewer than one in five think it should be live streamed.
3: Police near Chicago say they've thwarted a mass shooting at a Hindu temple just moments before a 19-year-old intended to carry out a plan to kill as many minorities as possible. Police chief says a co-worker at a fast food restaurant tipped off police. His doctors say Pope Leo continues his recovery from Tuesday's surgery to remove a cancerous node. Still, no word on whether the cancer has spread. This is ABC News.
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The song always reminds me of that Dan Levy TV show that I can't say on the radio. I'm Sarah Sullivan. Coming up, your next $25,000 cash code, cash blast code coming up in

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1: Here's your weather update for the Berkshires. Sunny skies today, highs near 58. A chance of showers tonight, increasing clouds, lows around 40. Showers tomorrow afternoon, highs around 66. Rain showers tomorrow night, possibly snow showers, lows around 35. Partly sunny on Saturday, highs near 45. Mostly clear and cooler Saturday night, lows around 28. And sunny skies on Sunday, highs near 52. For the forecast anytime, download our station app. That's your weather update for the Berkshires.
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Oh, boy. You know, I like Egg McMuffins just as much as the next guy. But did you hear about the motorcyclist who was pulled over for speeding, and he was going ridiculously fast? He told the cop, well, I was moving a little bit too quick, wasn't I? I was trying to hit the McDonald's breakfast. He was going 72 in a 25-mile-an-hour zone. Wow, that's some love for McDonald's.

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The Berkshire's greatest hits of the 80s, 90s, and more.

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All right, I'm out. I'll be back tomorrow, though, for your Friday with more of your $25,000 cash blast codes. We have more this afternoon, too, because we want you to win. Your next one coming up at 2:20.

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It's Connor. I need you to all to chant along with me. Say today and tomorrow. How many more days do we have of the $25,000 cash blast, everyone? Today and tomorrow. So you've got codes today. You got codes tomorrow. What does that make out to be? Today and tomorrow. Another code coming.

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Still great music. 100.1 and 103.3 Whoopee FM. 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

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When I read something amazing, I pass it on to you. All right. 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
19: Here's your weather update for the Berkshires. Sunny skies today, highs near 58. A chance of showers tonight, increasing clouds, lows around 40. Showers tomorrow afternoon, highs around 66. Rain showers tomorrow night, possibly snow showers, lows around 35. Partly sunny on Saturday, highs near 45. Mostly clear and cooler Saturday night, lows around 28. And sunny skies on Sunday, highs near 52. For the forecast anytime, download our station app. That's your weather update for the Berkshires.
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If you need to speed up ripening for a party that's happening soon, you know you need the avocados for that guacamole. 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

0: 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I'm just kidding. 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
0: 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Push it. 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Your code is

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13: Here's your weather update for the Berkshires. Sunny skies today, highs near 58. A chance of showers tonight, increasing clouds, lows around 40. Showers tomorrow afternoon, highs around 66. Rain showers tomorrow night, possibly snow showers, lows around 35. Partly sunny on Saturday, highs near 45. Mostly clear and cooler Saturday night, lows around 28. And sunny skies on Sunday, highs near 52. For the forecast anytime, download our station app. That's your weather update for the Berkshires.
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0: Let's say you're on a road trip. 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
1: Popeyes.
0: Oh, Popeyes, yeah. 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
1: Just a chicken sandwich. 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
0: Right. I'm going on a road trip soon. 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
8: Here's your weather update for the Berkshires. Sunny skies today, highs near 58. A chance of showers tonight, increasing clouds, lows around 40. Showers tomorrow afternoon, highs around 66. Rain showers tomorrow night, possibly snow showers, lows around 35. Partly sunny on Saturday, highs near 45. Mostly clear and cooler Saturday night, lows around 28. And sunny skies on Sunday, highs near 52. For the forecast anytime, download our station app. That's your weather update for the Berkshires.
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0: when you're trying to get rid of stuff out of the house, do you keep certain items?
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5: And now your weather update for the Berkshires. A chance of showers for tonight, otherwise increasing clouds, lows around 40. Showers tomorrow, highs around 66. Rain showers tomorrow night with possibly snow showers, lows around 35. Partly sunny skies on Saturday, highs near 45. Mostly clear skies Saturday night, lows around 28. Sunny skies on Sunday, highs near 52. And mostly clear skies Sunday night, lows around 31. For the forecast anytime, download our station app. That's your weather update for the Berkshires.
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0: 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My name is Connor. 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

0: I recently tried lemon meringue pie because I thought I hated it, but then I tried it. I'm like, oh my gosh, this is amazing. What have you tried recently that changed your mind?
1: You know what? Okay, one thing that I did hold out on for like the longest time, and this is so random, is spicy pork rinds. My bestest friend in the entire world made me try one, and they were so good.
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1: Right? I mean, the regular ones, those suck, but then like for years, it was like the spicy ones, super good. And I'm like, no, I'm not going to eat that. Like, that's

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0: 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That's playing the Beastie Boys. Aren't I right?
1: Yeah!

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1: And now your weather update for the Berkshires. A chance of showers for tonight, otherwise increasing clouds, lows around 40. Showers tomorrow, highs around 66. Rain showers tomorrow night with possibly snow showers, lows around 35. Partly sunny skies on Saturday, highs near 45. Mostly clear skies Saturday night, lows around 28. Sunny skies on Sunday, highs near 52. And mostly clear skies Sunday night, lows around 31. For the forecast anytime, download our station app. That's your weather update for the Berkshires.
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I do not recommend this, but AI researchers are picking up smoking because they think AI will cure cancer very soon. 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I am hoping AI is going to solve cancer or all kinds of cancers. Come on, hurry up.

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1: 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You deserve someone who really has time for you. Or my favorite, I don't want to lead you on. 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Jen Austin next at 7 o'clock. I'll be back tomorrow at 2 o'clock.

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19: And we're live here outside the Perez family home just waiting for the... And there they go! Almost on time this morning. Mom is coming out the front door strong with a double-arm kid carry. Looks like Dad has the bags. 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

Randy, name artists in the Rock and Roll Hall of Fame more than once. Stevie Nicks as a solo artist and with Fleetwood Mac, Rod Stewart as a solo artist and then with the band Faces, and Phil Collins is about to be inducted into the Rock and Roll Hall of Fame as a solo artist, already in with Genesis.

we love the morning show. They help us adjust to the day, right? And cram down the protein bar and gulp the coffee and get out of the house and everything. 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
14: And now your weather update for the Berkshires. A chance of showers for tonight, otherwise increasing clouds, lows around 40. Showers tomorrow, highs around 66. Rain showers tomorrow night with possibly snow showers, lows around 35. Partly sunny skies on Saturday, highs near 45. Mostly clear skies Saturday night, lows around 28. Sunny skies on Sunday, highs near 52. And mostly clear skies Sunday night, lows around 31. For the forecast anytime, download our station app. That's your weather update for the Berkshires.
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to a first date, what is your best idea? 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

8 on the night shift. 80s were an interesting decade for music, right? We had the synthesizers at the beginning of the 80s, leftover vibes from the 70s. And then late 80s, a lot of guitar and hair bands in between. What do you want to hear on the 80s at 8 tonight? Let us know. 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David Lee Roth and Van Halen, Jump.

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